Kevin in the morning. An hour after hour of big music all day. 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
2: 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I'm Kane Brown, and you know me from these hits.

0: Chase Matthew up one at number 29. That's Holding It Down. I'm Lon Helton, and coming up, the guys in Low Cash make a little wager with my co-host, Kane Brown. Country Countdown
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Low Cash and a number one from last year, Hometown Home. Kane Brown back for the second week as my co-host. We're at 27. Russell Dickerson, Worth Your Wild.

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0: Graylin James at number 24, Water at a Wedding. I'm Lon Helton, and coming up, my co-host Kane Brown says absolutely not when it comes to this food.
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2: 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I'm Kane Brown here this week with Lon Helton. 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

0: Morgan Wallen is up 9 to number 19, Been By Now. I'm Lon Helton, and coming up, more stories about Taylor Swift's wedding from one of the attendees and my co-host, Kane Brown.
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0: Hardy, along with Eric Church, Morgan Wallen, and Tim McGraw MacArthur. I'm Lon Helton, and coming up, I'm going to ask what fatherhood has taught my co-host, Kane Brown.
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0: Zach Top up 1 to number 13, South of Sanity. 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
0: A different country star co-hosts the countdown each week. I'm Kane Brown here this week with Lon Hilton.
3: Well, thanks, Kane. At number 11, it's Luke Bryan, Country and She Knows It.

0: Cowgirl.
1: A number one for Parmalee from earlier this year, that is Cowgirl. We're counting them down here with Kane Brown, getting back to the chart at 10. It's George Burge and Luke Bryan, Ride, Ride, Ride.

0: John Morgan up one and number nine, Kid Myself. I'm Lon Helton, and coming up, my co-host Kane Brown explains his connection to Taylor Swift. Country Countdown
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0: my co-host Kane Brown, and number six, Woman. I'm Lon Helton, and coming up, Kane looks ahead to what's next and the week's top five.
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0: Morgan Wallen was at number one for 2 weeks with that song. It's at number four this week, Don't We?
1: 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My song's next in the week's top 30.

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1: I've been car shopping.
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1: 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Oh. Yes. Here's a parking lot with three nice rows of cars and pickups. And,
3: sure.
1: Oh, cool. So they got lots of stuff. Oh, this, I like the looks of that. So I walk over to it. Oh, it's got a handicap sticker hanging from the mirror.
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3: fast. I've only had 1.5 donuts.
1: Well, and they're and the little tiny
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1: ones.
3: Yeah, they're minis. 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
2: Eat away, buddy.
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5: I'd say so.
1: Thanks for bringing those in, Brewster.
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1: Yeah, Brewster. Good old snack, little dessert after you have your breakfast. Yeah, appetizer and dessert.
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1: Yeah. Oh, boy.
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1: Can you do it, Monty?
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4: that's oh, my goodness.
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2: It actually is. Oh. Yes. Here's a parking lot with three nice rows of cars and pickups. And,
4: sure.
2: Oh, cool. So they got lots of stuff. Oh, this, I like the looks of that. So I walk over to it. Oh, it's got a handicap sticker hanging from the mirror.
4: Yeah.
3: Oh, you're like, well, if it comes with that, that's kind of cool.
2: That's kind of odd.
4: Comes with that. That's yeah. Weird.
2: Chris says, all these cars still got license plates on it. And I look across the street and think, there's a bar sitting right there.
4: Oh, it's a parking lot for the bar. That's a place of business, Bruce, and it's not a car lot.
5: Oh, look, there's also a grocery store here. You'd think they'd have washed this one up a little bit for trying to sell it. It looks awful muddy.
2: The car lot was the next place down.
4: Oh,
2: but
4: okay, sure,
2: so
4: yeah.
2: So that's a little short of my goal.
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8: My life is good. 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
9: It's that I just don't care.
2: And anyone else who wants to work for free. It's Spokane's official morning show. Jay and Kevin.
10: Well, hello, good morning, ladies and gentlemen, boys and girls, kids and adults of all ages and sizes. Hello and hi there. It is I, the Righteous Reverend Jay Daniels, broadcasting you live from beautiful downtown Spokane, Washington, 9901. 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Welcome to the 24th day of August, 2026. Fellas, how we doing?
11: He's alive.
10: Oh, boy.
11: Good, good.
10: Are you all right?
11: Well, no, that's how far behind I was
10: Sure.
11: Speedy Hernandez talk.
10: Uh-huh. That's all right. You can probably catch up.
11: Steve, do you know this Speedy Hernandez story?
12: Maybe.
10: What do you think it
12: is? Refresh my memory, Mustard Man.
10: Mm. Mustard Man? You have mustard out already?
12: I don't know. You said something about ketchup and then...
10: Oh, ketchup. Okay. Mustard. I understand. Yeah, I got it. Yeah, see, it was so delayed from the actual phrase.
11: Yeah.
10: I couldn't get there.
11: Jay, tell him.
10: So we were out as a family for dinner one night, and there was a... The waiter came up to the table, and he was a super outgoing guy, very nice person, and he had a... tie on with characters on it, all the cartoon characters, which, you know, we had our whole family there, and my children were young, so they of course loved this guy.
12: Oh, nice.
10: Yeah, and they're like, you know, they're naming the characters, and they got to Speedy Gonzalez and they couldn't name him, and he goes, well, that's Speedy Hernandez.
12: Wait, he said that?
10: And my wife just looked at my wife and she looked at me and we're like, no, we're gonna let that go.
11: Huh. So every once in a while, when Jay does something that's fast, right. I'm like, oh, man, Speedy Hernandez.
10: It's a joke I think we only get.
12: Wow.
10: Yeah.
12: Yeah.
10: It has been Speedy Hernandez in the for the show and for my house ever since.
12: Okay.
10: Yeah,
11: do they still use it at your place?
10: The kids don't, but my wife and I will.
11: Oh, nice.
10: Yeah. Yeah. The old poor Speedy Gonzalez never got the credit he deserved.
11: No.
10: R.I.P.
12: Been replaced by another person.
10: Right? I know. Yeah, terrible.
11: Was he really?
10: I don't think so. I think it's just
11: You're
10: funny.
11: Saying Speedy Gonzalez.
10: Yeah.
11: Oh, I see.
10: No, the waiter. He was immediately replaced. Oh. He was like, you don't know the characters on your tie. We're going to have to let you go.
12: You know, if you're wearing a piece of clothing that has a character on it, you probably should know who the character
10: is. I feel like that's fair, but, you know.
11: Yeah,
10: honest
11: and it
10: mistake.
11: Sounds like he had a lot of them, so...
10: Oh, yeah, he had all of them.
11: Maybe he did pretty good with most of them, and then just couldn't pull off that one.
12: Now, Speedy Gonzalez is a Looney Tune, correct? Or is that not right?
10: I think so, yeah.
12: Okay, so it was just a tie of Looney Tunes?
10: Correct, yeah.
12: Okay, got it.
10: Yeah, he had all the Looney Tune characters. I think Speedy Gonzalez's voice was... Well, the original... Wait, was he... Was he Gabriel Iglesias? Did he not do the part of that voice? What he got as the character aged? Because I think Mel Blanc did it first, and then didn't Fluffy do it?
12: Did he really?
11: I would believe that, I guess.
10: Who is the current voice of Speedy Gonzalez? Now, there's a Google you probably aren't going to get to early. Boy, yeah, it is. Yeah. It's Fluffy.
11: Okay.
10: Yeah.
11: That's great.
10: No, it's great for Fluffy. Yeah, he gets a pretty good check.
11: Very
10: I think.
11: Good.
10: Yeah, how fun is that?
11: Yeah.
10: Are you kidding me?
11: I don't know that I've heard it, or if I have, I haven't really paid attention.
10: You're probably not watching a lot of Looney Tunes these days.
11: No.
10: Also, are they on as much? I mean,
11: I don't know.
10: You had a granddaughter who was in the Looney Tune age for a while. Probably, maybe not anymore. I don't know.
12: Oh, you never grow out of Looney Tunes.
11: No. She'd still watch them.
10: Okay.
11: I just don't know if she'd. She never has at my house.
10: Okay, all right. She probably doesn't know Speedy.
12: Or Gabriel Iglesias.
10: Well, Fluffy himself. The Coyote Country. Or Marvin the Martian, or Sylvester, or Porky, or Foghorn. Time to do some introductions.

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1: 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Did you know that?
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1: Steve, did you know that one? 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
1: Yeah, Justin. Justin Case. It's a real, I'm not making that up. 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Stop looking at me.
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1: Yeah.
11: Barry used to say, you guys are a waste of good skin.
1: I forgot he said that. That's great. What a great line.
2: Kevin James.
11: What does that mean?
1: I think if you think hard enough, you'll be able to figure it out all on your own, Steve.
11: Nope.
1: Yeah, dang it.
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14: Ladies and gentlemen, say hello to Kevin James. Kevin.
11: Hey. Hi. What the heck are you doing here?
1: I don't know.
11: Is it one of those that feels a little bit like... Did you guys come back yesterday or on Saturday?
1: Sunday at 4.
11: Okay, so you got home yesterday at 4 o'clock our time?
1: Yep.
11: But you had been in Indianapolis, which I'm confused. They're one of those states. Don't they do something weird with the time?
1: I don't think so. No, they're just, but it's just, they're 3 hours, which is weird. It should, feels like three, it feels like it should be 2, but it's not. So.
3: And part of Indiana, like northern Indiana, is central time.
1: Yeah, it's kind of like Idaho where some of it is Pacific and some is mountain. And even Oregon, I think, has a little bit of, I think Oregon has some mountain. And then, you know, you get to the Midwest and it's like kind of cuts the states in half. The Dakotas and Nebraska are cut in half by the central time zone. It's just weird.
11: It doesn't seem far enough east.
1: It does not, no.
11: To be.
1: They should have done the Ohio Indiana border, I feel like. Because that's what it feels like that's. I mean, and if you look at the map, it's like, yeah, move it over, man.
3: Just
1: bump it over a little bit. What are you doing?
3: Yeah.
11: So you were on 7 o'clock real lifetime.
1: Yeah, I don't know if my body ever adjusted because we kept staying up till like, you know, my daughter and her husband would go to bed and then my wife and I would stay up and watch like Cops until like 4 a.m. So, you know, it was like, it was stupid.
11: That is funny. Well, because you're like, we're not that tired.
1: They're like, we're exhausted. We're like, it's 9 p.m.
11: Yeah.
1: Now, normally we'd be exhausted, but we were in, you know, we're in visit mode and all that stuff. So.
11: And what night did you go to see Garth Brooks?
1: Garth was Friday. His second show back.
11: I cannot wait to hear more about it. I don't know when we're going to do that, but we are going to do it.
1: Yeah, well, I know you can ask a bunch of questions, do whatever you want. But yeah, I'll give you the lowdown on the hoedown.
11: Yes. Ooh. Oh, lowdown on the hoedown.
1: Yeah, you're welcome.
11: Okay. I did not see Garth this weekend.
1: Yeah, I imagine you didn't. Yeah.
11: Nope. Closest I came was... Chingy and Young Jock, along with Jaquan.
1: I don't know what that is. Surprisingly.
11: I don't know what that is.
1: Yeah, I don't know. I'm not sure what that is.
11: They were performing a concert out at this casino, and I was like, you know what? I'm going to go there. I actually had to go out and drop some equipment off.
1: Okay.
11: And then I'm there. It's like, well, I should probably just go inside and make sure everything's okay.
1: Okay.
11: And so I went inside. I'm glad I did because it was a very good night. I did very well. But as I continued to stay too long, which happens, I was making my way to the door to get out, and there was this one row of machines that I really liked that I just never play because they're always busy. But it's like 1:30 in the morning, so it actually was... The whole row of machines were open. I was like, no way.
1: Well, it seems like an insult to walk by is what you're thinking.
11: Yeah, so I sat down and I thought, well, I'm going to play these for a minute. And then all of a sudden, and I had seen the guys, the rappers or what, I think they just all would be considered rappers, artists of some sort. And I had seen them earlier. They were playing some blackjack. And they were being super nice to everybody who came up and was taking pictures and whatever. But then all of a sudden, here they come to that row of machines. And they had one of the security people from the casino with them. And they said, oh, she goes, do you want me to clear this area out here? Which it's just me.
1: Yeah.
11: And I'm like, do you want me to move?
1: Do you want this guy to get out of here? Yeah.
11: And that's when Young Jock, I wouldn't know it was Young Jock if he fell out of the sky and wiggled on my face.
1: Uh-huh.
11: I like some of his songs, like In the Club, It's Going Down, Meet Me in the Car, It's Going Down, Meet Me at the Lunch, It's Going Down.
1: It's Going Down.
11: Yeah.
1: And but I was going to guess the next line. I'm glad I was there for it.
11: He all of a sudden... No, I knew who he was because he had on a big gold chain that said
1: Young Jock.
11: Yep, it said Jock on it.
1: Oh, the self-identification is insane.
11: Dead giveaway.
1: Yep.
11: He was like, no, he's cool, man. You cool? And I'm like, yeah.
1: Yeah, I don't.
11: If you guys don't mind. So
1: yes, Mr. Jock, if you don't mind, I wouldn't mind staying here to gamble alongside.
11: Yeah, so there was like four guys, I think, at that time, maybe five, kind of one coming and going all the time. And then we had laughed a few times about some stuff. Super nice guy. He was very cool. And
1: probably because it was going down.
11: It was. Like
1: were your winnings going
11: like
1: down?
11: My bankroll.
1: Yeah, I would imagine. Yeah.
11: I was like, God dang it.
1: Yep, they continue to go down.
11: Why am I doing that here? And those machines are machines that are like, I think a $10 minimum or something. So you're like, goes down fast.
1: Was Young winning?
11: Young Jock was...
1: Oh, I just call him Young. We're on a first name basis.
11: Young. Yeah, Young was not... he won like one pretty good sized bonus and then was able to keep playing for a while.
1: Mm.
11: But I did leave before it was all said and done. But I did get comfortable with him, and I said to him, you know, you and I have something in common, Young Jock.
1: Oh, jeez.
11: No, I didn't say his name.
1: I said, would
11: you
1: hope
11: and
1: not.
11: I have something in common. And he goes, what, do we gamble too much? And I said, well, yeah, that's a good point. But also, my nickname is Old Jock.
1: Oh, boy.
11: And he goes, wait, what, man? He's kind of laughing. The other guys are like looking at me like, what is your deal? And I go, well, yeah, see, I'm a DJ, and I don't know why I felt.
1: You
11: know
1: told
11: why?
1: Young Jock you were a DJ.
11: Because I wanted to tell the joke that I'm Old Jock.
1: He wanted a dad joke, Young Jock.
11: I did.
1: Huh.
11: And once he understood what I was saying, then he was like, oh, man. He laughed really good.
1: What? And then he understood what I was saying.
11: Hey, that's our DJ right there. And guy sitting, and I go, hey. And he goes, hi.

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1: All right, we'll get a hold of Steve's first thoughts momentarily. 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
1: Oh my gosh, yes. 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
10: 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My first name is
4: Producer.
11: Allow me to reintroduce myself. 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
12: Who loves orange soda?
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14: Oh, yes, oh, yes, oh, yes, it's true. 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
15: All ready for this?
16: Oh, yeah.
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4: Producer Steve.
1: What's up, Steven?
18: I went to the casino.
1: Oh, boy.
18: And I was sitting at this row, right?
1: Yeah.
18: And the security came and they were like, hey, get out of here. So then I left.
1: Attaboy. Yeah. Well done. Well, you know, do what you're supposed to do.
18: Yeah. Actually, I should have left. I didn't wind up going to the casino, and I was not successful.
1: Oh,
18: and did
1: man.
18: Not see anybody.
1: Yeah.
18: Famous.
1: Double loss.
18: And, you know, we all have regrets.
19: That's not true. You saw one of our great listeners, Kelly McGillis.
1: Oh, okay. Well, there you go.
18: I did see Kelly. Yes, no. That's true.
1: Then does.
18: He says hello, I think.
1: What's up?
19: I mean, he's no young jock.
1: Not that we're aware of.
18: Yeah, we chatted for a little bit. Mm-hmm. I was walking around. He was walking around. So we crossed paths several times. It was good.
1: Did you say after you saw each other the second time, did you do hello again?
19: And Steve, I feel bad because it was all my fault. Oh, no, you're a grown man. You make your own decisions.
1: Sure.
19: But when I had told you the Friday night stories...
1: Did you know, felt like he was missing out on something?
19: Oh, I think 100%.
1: Yeah.
19: And I also...
1: I wonder if I'll meet a young jock.
19: You know, I won some money, and so he was like, oh, yeah, I'm going to go today.
1: Uh-huh.
19: You're welcome to join, and I'm like, dude, I don't need to push my luck.
1: Right.
19: I'm just going to stay away. We had a real good day, and that'll be that.
1: Well, we live and learn, Steve. We live and learn.
18: We sure do.
1: Audio Vault brought
18: Young
1: to you by
18: Jack.
1: Brought to you by Web Slew. Bill Maher had an interesting perception of some of these commercials for some particular, you know, like drugs, and it's how it was, you know, how they seem to always play out.
20: New-owned drug companies have to make at least one ad for prescription medication where no one becomes a DJ. Or at least listed as a possible side effect.
1: I mean, it's like, if you think about it, they do seem to have quite a few where it's like, they show you taking the whatever the medication is for, and suddenly you're playing music at a party or something. I don't know what's happening.
19: You're dropping sick beats.
1: Well, you won't unnotice it now. You're welcome. Gosh dang it. You're like, well, okay.
18: I did see, you know how they have actors in like, all these different commercials or whatever.
1: Mm-hmm.
18: I saw like a compilation of a lady who does all the...
1: Oh, the same lady? Like she was in all the different ones?
18: Mm-hmm.
1: Oh, wow.
18: And they just go like back to back to back, and she's on an airplane in one situation.
1: Of course she is.
18: Walking through a park in another situation.
1: Oh,
18: like,
1: that's
18: the same person.
1: Yeah, you're like, gosh, she's got a lot going on. I hope she's okay. Oh, man. Once you get in, you know, pigeonholed, they can't get you out of that. You got to be careful.
18: Yeah.
1: Luke Bryan was on ESPN over the weekend. So was his son. I mean, he was only there because he was Dad Bryan, not Luke Bryan. And, you know, just all the excitement of having his son play. He's a senior in high school. He's playing football on the national stage. Kind of fun.
21: Yeah. Well, I get excited over football in general, but this morning I've never been more fired up. I'm fired up for the team, and obviously watching my son kind of wait his turn, and now he's a senior and really learned the offense for so many years, and he gets to come down here to Alabama, play football in the South against the Southern team. Leaving Franklin this morning for me and them last night is a very special day for us.
1: That's pretty cool. That's got to be...
19: Yeah. And then his son went out and had a great performance.
1: Had himself a game,
19: 17 of 22 for 3 touchdowns. And, the game got out of control, which was a bummer.
1: Score-wise?
19: Yeah, like 41 to 18.
1: Right.
19: The other team that they were playing was coached by Philip Rivers.
1: Which is really weird.
19: Yeah. And Philip's son, Gunner, if you don't know, Philip Rivers is a longtime NFL quarterback.
1: Mm-hmm.
19: And he also has like 10 kids.
1: Yeah.
19: But one of his kids, Gunner, is
1: great
19: the starting quarterback there.
1: Gunner Rivers. Figure. Gunner Rivers.
19: Yeah.
1: Oh, my gosh.
19: I mean, does it get much better for that? I mean,
1: good luck living up to that.
19: And... apparently, he was off to a hot start. He was, threw a touchdown right away. But the second drive of the game, then, he got hurt.
1: Oh, dang it.
19: And was out for the rest of the game.
1: Oh, that's a bummer.
19: Yeah. And Philip was obviously bummed about it. So he said, yeah, we just never really recovered from that. And they took advantage of it.
1: Yeah, there you go.
18: I heard that Philip was going to transfer in, though. The high school.
1: He's going to go back. He still has some eligibility to go fill in for his son.
18: Yeah, some sort of NIL deal or something.
1: Yeah, that's right. Well, there's your audio vault brought to you by Web Slew, and we'll give away some tickets to the Web Slew Jet Boat Races coming up in a little bit. It is the 24th day of August, 2026. I was in the airport on Friday, and I saw this person, and they had the shirt just said Boston, and I walked up to him, and I go, on a train.

0: this Monday morning. We'll get to those.
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15: Wow.
16: To the text line.
15: Wow. All right, let's see what we got going on. And by the way, Webb Slew Jet Sprint Boat Race tickets coming up right after we check the text line. Don't you dare touch that dial. Annie said, since you mentioned... Oh, wait, let me get this one first. Lisa says, good morning, Jay, Kevin, Steve. Hoping you can wish my son happy 21st birthday. He's Lance, but he goes by Makoa, which is his Hawaiian middle name. So,
17: oh, wow, okay.
15: Happy birthday to you. Happy birthday to you. Happy birthday, Makoa. I hope I'm saying
17: Makoa.
15: That right.
17: Makoa.
15: Happy birthday to you.
17: Happy birthday.
15: 21.
17: Yeah, big one.
15: Yeah, for sure.
17: Yeah, Lance is a good name, but... I mean, if you've got that Hawaiian heritage, or why not? Yeah, you got to use that.
15: Sounds cool, yeah.
17: I do like that name.
15: Let us know the plan for 21. This one from Annie said, since you mentioned Speedy Gonzales, what was your favorite cartoon growing up? Oh, boy. I mean, I think it changed, obviously, with age, but probably Roadrunner, I think, at a very young age. And then I suppose it was probably the Flintstones, just because I watched it the most often.
17: Oh, yeah.
15: Felt like it was on the
17: most. Flintstones is a good call. That was the right after school.
15: Yeah, exactly.
17: Every day type of deal. And so I did love that. But also the one that had a lot of staying power for me was Scooby-Dooby-Doo.
15: Yeah, Scooby was yours for sure, I feel like. Because you even as an adult enjoyed it.
17: Yeah.
15: So, yeah, I think that one is a good call. Steve-O?
3: Don't! Simpsons. Yeah.
15: I realized that, why were my wife and I watching that? I think we were on the plane, maybe.
3: And the Simpsons on the plane?
15: Yeah, and we watched The Simpsons. And
3: interesting.
15: We were like, my wife's like, geez, they say some stuff on here. I'm like, yeah.
17: Yeah, they sure do.
15: we're not real Simpsons, not for no reason. Just never worked into the schedule or whatever. But yeah, and she's like, yeah, man, that's funny, but that's some stuff. I said, yeah, that's kind of how it is.
3: For these new episodes or old episodes?
15: It was the 36th season.
3: Okay.
17: Jeez Louise.
15: Which I think is the most current.
3: I was going to say, so old episodes? Or?
17: So who is your favorite character?
15: Mine, just from watching it?
17: Yeah, or actually I guess I was going to ask Steve.
15: Yeah, you should, because he's got more.
17: Favorite is?
15: Yeah.
17: I mean, you were quick with the show. But do you have a favorite character?
3: I would say Homer, probably.
15: Yeah. He's so likable.
3: Or Milhouse.
15: I mean,
3: for obvious reasons.
15: Look-alike or what?
3: Yeah.
15: Mm-hmm.
3: He's got glasses.
15: Right, yes, I'm aware. Hey, thank you for explaining, though.
8: To the text line.
3: Milhouse Van Houten.
15: To my neighbor who was complaining about the weather being too cold this morning, I don't know what this means. It's just P... L L L L L L L L L L L L L L L L L L L L L. Is that what that means? Is that a noise?
3: What?
15: Or was he going to say please and then like didn't finish it or?
17: Yeah, I mean that's where I thought it was going, but I don't know.
15: Yeah, I bet.
17: P L L L L L L L L.
15: That's why I thought maybe it was. I don't know. I don't know how you spell that.
17: Yeah, well, with an F, I think.
15: Oh. That's like
17: or an H.
15: I think the F is a p.
3: Yeah, I'm thinking more of like P-U-H. Like puh.
15: Yeah, I don't know. Somebody let us know how to spell p. I mean, it's cool.
3: Maybe
15: this morning.
3: Z's.
15: I mean, we're going to get hot again. And then, but you saw next Saturday, it's supposed to be like 70 degrees for a high.
17: Oh, really?
15: Yeah, so, I mean, it's going to... It's that time of the year. That's what happens.
3: How do you spell
17: that? Ramp up to the 90s for like a day?
15: Like 85 today, 95 tomorrow, 95 Wednesday, then right back down, 85 Thursday, and then the 70s for like 3 days after that. Next weekend, all in the 70s.
17: I absolutely hate the fact that it's going to be 90 what on Wednesday? 95?
15: 95, yeah.
17: That's the first day of school.
15: Yeah, that's it's a little warm.
17: For a lot of kids, that is, that's not great.
15: No, it's not perfect. Eve says, Bo, Brian, and Gunnar Rivers. Are celebrities better or worse at naming their kids? Well, those two names are better.
17: Yeah.
15: Bo, Brian, and Gunnar Rivers? That's, you just sound famous already.
17: It does, yeah. They both just sound like you're gonna be somebody.
15: Yeah. I'm gonna be somebody someday. And then this one just says, good morning, gentlemen. This is from Tammy. Do you have any idea how to repurpose a kiddie pool? We don't really want to store it for the winter, and it always seems to get a hole in it somehow in storage anyway. That is kind of funny. I know what you're saying. It's just one of those little plastic ones, right?
17: Yeah.
15: I mean, I don't know. Do you make a...
17: a carnival game, maybe?
15: Carnival game would be good, yeah.
17: Where you...
15: Oh, you get the what you call it? Like the... The plastic balls that you jump into, like a bouncy house thing.
17: Yeah, and then, well, what I was thinking, Jay, that would be fun, just having that. Yeah, I was thinking, like, put it on an easel or something where you could put it at just the right angle.
15: Oh, at an angle, and you could... Oh,
17: and then you would have the little balls that you had to throw
15: right,
17: in.
15: Right, and they got
17: to
15: land in there?
17: And see if they could stay in the pool.
15: Oh, that's a tricky one. I like that.
3: That does sound fun.
15: Chances are, of course, not that great.
3: I thought you wanted someone to hop into it as it was going around like a carnival ride. I don't think those things support people.
15: Ooh, what if you put it on the easel, Kevin, and you cut a hole in the middle, and then you like put like a bolt through there, and then so you can like spin it, and then throw the ball there. I mean, I don't know. I feel like you could do that. I think I saw somebody one time make a garden out of it, like a little planter out of it or something.
17: Yeah, ooh, that makes sense.
15: But I know what you mean, though. I remember as when we had those, when the kids were younger, did seem to get holes in them over the winter randomly. I suppose they just crack from the cold or whatever it is. But yeah, I don't know. Other than that.
17: Yeah, they're not built to last forever.
15: Really not.
3: No,
15: the $10 was well spent. I'd say, you know what? Let it happen.

0: it is a Monday. We'll take a look at the weekend box office. And I am curious, what did you see?
1: 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Caller number 7.
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1: You must first dial a 1.
2: Oh, yeah, it's a long ways away. You gotta dial a 1 to get to Tenasket.
3: Am I the only one who realizes that this story isn't news?
4: It's not news. It's Kevin's news.
5: Ladies and gentlemen, say hello to Kevin James. Kevin.
6: Okie dokie. What's up, Kev? By the way, Mark won the tickets to go see Web Slew, so we have another pair to give away. Hang on. 8 o'clock will qualify someone for $500. Back to you.
2: That one is, okay, yeah, not this weekend, but the following weekend.
6: 29th.
2: Is that right?
6: 29th, Kevin.
2: Oh, no, so it is this weekend.
6: Correct, sir.
2: I don't know why I was always thinking it was Labor Day weekend.
6: Well, it's the last weekend of August, which would be this weekend.
2: Yeah.
6: Mm-hmm.
2: I guess that's true, isn't it?
6: That works, yeah.
2: Dang almighty.
7: Isn't that crazy?
2: Well, it is also weird that, you know, Labor Day is not until what?
6: It's pretty late this year.
2: 7th?
6: Labor Day is the... Yeah, 7th. Mm-hmm.
2: Yeah, so that's one of those, like, if the kids went back to school after Labor Day.
6: Yeah, it'd be late.
2: Yeah. So instead, send them all back this week.
6: There you go.
2: Enjoy, kids. Sorry about your lives.
6: Okay. I don't
7: know. Oh, no.
2: What do you mean, oh, no?
6: It's fine.
2: Yeah, they're going to be just fine. Okay, well, gosh, where I was reading a different story, and now
6: I'm going to guess the movies.
2: Yeah.
6: I'm going to guess. The only two I know, Spider-Man and The Odyssey.
2: I guarantee you those are on there. Let me.
6: You want me to try to find out for you?
2: I don't remember the. No, I could get it. I just. Well, it's dumb. What? It was on this page right here.
6: Sure, yeah.
2: And then I scrolled up and started reading about baby names, and it was interesting because it's saying that more and more parents are naming their babies after, like, weapons or stuff like that.
6: Huh? Really?
2: And then the first name on the list is Gunner, which we just talked about. Gunner Rivers, Philip Rivers' son, who's a quarterback. And then they have Wesson.
6: Okay, like Smith and Wesson.
2: Yep.
6: All right.
2: Shooter.
6: Shooter McGavern.
7: He was ahead of his time.
6: He was way ahead of his time.
2: Trigger.
6: Like a horse.
2: Yeah, see, that one's hard for me. I think of a horse, not a human.
6: What about Colt?
2: Yeah, it should be on there.
6: I mean,
2: that's a gun. Duh. Yeah.
6: I'm thinking of
2: then Blade.
6: Whoa. You got to be pretty cool to carry that one off.
2: Yeah, you do. Might as well just get a tattoo on your neck when you're like 2.
6: I mean, of the names so far most likely to get a neck tat, I think Blade is the winner.
2: That is the one. Yeah. And then finally they say Remington.
6: Remington,
2: very
6: sure,
2: popular.
6: Of course.
7: How
6: yeah.
7: very regal, though.
2: It does. It's a cool sounding name.
7: It is.
6: I'm trying to think of other.
7: What's a short? What would you like? Would Remy? Would that be like your
6: Remy?
7: Nickname?
6: If yeah, you could do a girl, especially Remy. Yeah. Or yeah, I don't know if that's a boy's nickname or not, but yeah. Huh.
2: Yeah. Right. You know what? It's one that seems like it could go either way with the
6: this is my son
2: thing.
6: Mace. Yeah.
2: Mace.
6: And that's his twin sister Pepper Spray. So good to meet y'all.
2: Yeah, that
6: and maybe just Pepper without the spray part.
2: That seems
7: Pepper seems better.
6: Probably.
2: And a lot of those to me all just seem like boys' names. I guess if you're naming it after a weapon, there's not a lot of
6: female-sounding weapons?
2: Yeah, I wouldn't think so. Like, I'm trying to think of what you could maybe have that was a female-sounding weapon name.
6: Caliber, and you could call her Callie.
2: Okay.
6: Might be a stretch. That's kind of a stretch, though.
2: It is kind of a stretch, but people will do it. They don't mind stretching it out.
6: That's true. They seem to be... I mean, somebody's going to call them... what was the one? Wesson? Is that what you said?
2: Yeah, Wesson.
6: Yeah. I would think of oil before I would think
2: say,
6: of...
2: That's an oil, too, right?
6: I would think of cooking oil before I would think of a gun.
7: What are you named after, the cooking oil?
6: Yeah, I mean, I don't know. What a slippery name you get there.
0: Story number 2.
6: I don't know.
2: Yeah, the weekend box office. Spider-Man.
6: Spider-Man.
2: Where are you coming from, Spider-Man?
6: Sure.
2: Number two. Wait. Oh, Insidious knocks the Odyssey down.
6: Is that that super spooky one? It's got to be.
2: I don't know. Judging from the photo of that character with blood red eyes, I'm going to say yes.
6: What's the one I just saw the preview for? And it was like, I couldn't get, I can't get through the previews, guys. It's so bad. Like, I even said to my wife, and she had the answer because there's somebody we know who watches a lot of horror movies. I go, who sees that and goes, yep, can't wait. I mean, it's bad looking.
7: Hey, a lot of people.
6: I understand. They do very well at the box office, so they're going to continue to make them. I get it. Is it Onslaught? I see that. Oh, no, Resident Evil. That's it.
2: Ooh, yeah. I just don't like any of that stuff. So, yeah, it's one of those. If I see it, Jay, I'm not paying attention.
6: Oh, my.
2: I don't want to know when it comes out.
6: That's the thing I hate about it, because they always come out, you know, around Halloween, and football starts around this time of year, so they show them in the football games a lot.
2: Yeah.
6: And then I keep seeing them over and over again, and I'm just like, man, why'd you throw up during the football team? Well, the Vikings were horrible, and they showed Resident Evil 6 times.
7: Can you imagine, though, if all of a sudden the characters just jumped on screen during the game? And they're like, we're going to scare you at some point. We just don't tell you when.
6: Like a jump scare during the football game?
7: Yeah, wouldn't that be fun?
6: You're a terrible human.
7: Promote the movie.
2: You would do it. You'd remember that.
6: There's a guy with a chainsaw running down the field. What is happening right now?

0: coming up next.
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13: Okay, it's the Y meteorologist, Matt Gray. It's going to be a lot warmer on Monday than it was on what was a beautiful Sunday in our region. We will end up around 86 degrees for this afternoon, expecting mid-90s for Tuesday. So a very, very fast warm-up here. We will be mostly clear to partly cloudy for today and tonight.
12: 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Swap wins for you. 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
7: Do a dog interacting with Mike Tyson.
14: Wow.
7: At a grocery store.
0: Kevin James.
14: Ooh, look, celery. Ooh, celery's really good for you. Take the celery, just chew it up. You put peanut butter on it. It's really yummy.
15: Ooh, I love you. I love peanut butter. I like to work it out for my mouth. I like to work it out like the peanut butter up there in the mouth.
14: I do the same thing all the time. I put peanut butter in there and I try to get it. It makes my voice sound funny.
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14: Huh. All right, coming up at 8 o'clock this morning, chance to qualify for $500 worth of back-to-class cash. I would call my wife to have a conversation with her about Garth, but I'm sure she's busy because it's the first day back at school. No kids today, but, you know, all the teachers are back, yeah. So, you know, the whole thing. I did kind of want to see what it was like in front of the school today because right in front of the elementary school is still completely under construction. And there's no parking on the street. Well, a lot of the parents, you know, park on the street because the parking lot's not big enough.
16: Right.
14: And there's no parking on the street, so they're going to have to park further into the neighborhood, which the whole thing seems well-timed.
16: Yeah, they got to get that done before school starts.
14: And I believe...
7: they got a couple days.
14: Part of Sullivan is still closed over by CV, so...
16: It is. There's rumors that it's supposed to be done today.
14: That would be great. That would be beneficial to all.
16: But, yeah, I don't know that those rumors are true. I just, you know.
14: There's a rumor going round.
16: About me and you.
14: Singing at the North Idaho State Fair tonight.
16: That's right.
14: Yeah.
16: Dang it, that is tonight.
14: I know, man. Don't miss it. It's already sold out.
16: Snuck up on me.
14: Yeah. So we decided to go to the Garth Brooks concert in Indianapolis. It was simply a reason to go see our daughter and son-in-law and visit. So it was going to be the first show, Garth's first show back, and then he sold out a bunch of shows, so we put one before our show. So we were technically concert number two, but we'll forever lie and say we're the first one back.
16: yeah, you might as well.
14: I don't know if this is his first tour. I mean, he did the Vegas thing for quite a while, so I guess that doesn't count because it's a residency. I don't know when it's his first tour since. Would it have been since he was here?
16: Probably,
14: Was that 17 or something?
16: 2017, yeah.
7: Oh, wow.
14: So I've seen Garth, been lucky enough to see Garth quite a few times. I think 2 in 17 and 2 in, what was the other one, 94? 95? When was the last one?
16: Yeah, when he was here. Yeah, 95, I think.
14: So I think I saw him twice in 17, twice in 95. Twice in Omaha, once in Vegas, and then Indy. So I think whatever that
16: is. Dang, yeah.
14: Is that 8?
16: You put in some Garth time.
14: Yeah, so it's a great show. I mean, obviously you have to like Garth Brooks, but I mean it's just he's got it figured out. There's very few audiences that are louder with the singing. It's just to the point where it's insane. Where, you know, he plays just a one lick of guitar and everybody's dialed in. Like, you're just ready to go. Yep. You're good to go. The part that was a little interesting was he played 1, 2, 3, 4, 5, 6 cover songs.
16: Oh, wow.
14: Which was sort of interesting. I mean, he did, and the cover songs were like the entire song.
16: Well, yeah, and he probably, well, just think about it. He doesn't have time. He doesn't have enough songs to fill the time without doing cover songs.
14: Right, yeah. Yeah. Right, exactly.
16: That's what I was trying to say.
14: Uh-huh. I mean, he worked it in, you know, he's like talks and works it in. He sang Troubadour from George Strait.
17: Sometimes I feel like Jesse James. Still
14: do you think Garth fans knew Troubadour?
16: Yes.
14: Yeah, see, the whole thing was just about how much he loved George Strait. And then, of course, he had to play...
17: Amarillo by morning, up from San Antonio.
14: People screaming, going crazy. Then he's talking about how he... Oh, it was when he got inducted into the Hall of Fame and how George Strait was there. And it was a very, you know, meaningful. And he goes, one of the other people there was Bob Seger.
7: Oh.
14: And as soon as he said his name, people went crazy. And he's like, you know, Bob Seger tells the story. And then, you know, of course, the place goes crazy, and he plays Turn the Page, and he sings the whole thing, and everybody sings every word of
16: it. Nice.
14: So, you know, you're like, okay, you've already, that's three cover songs. And then he switched right from that to, from Turn the Page. He goes, you know, that very first lick in rock music means something different for country when you play something similar to that. And he played it again, and then he switched it up to Thunder Rolls. And it was, you know, you're like, oh, very good transition into the Thunder Rolls. Didn't play a couple songs that were, you got, like If Tomorrow Never Comes, Papa Love Mama, he skipped those. Didn't play those songs. Those are big ones.
16: Yeah, Tomorrow Never Comes.
14: I know. Dang. That's a rough one.
16: Do you know what Garth's favorite song is to perform?
14: I do, yeah.
16: It is?
14: Calling Baton Rouge.
16: That is correct.
14: Yeah.
16: He always talks about that and is like, I don't know, man. There's something about that song.
14: It's so fun and it has an accordion on it.
16: Right.
14: And,
16: he goes, you know, it's, you know, 2 minutes and 20 seconds of just running through a wall on fire. Whatever it is that he says,
14: yeah,
16: you know.
14: Yeah.
16: So did he deliver that one with passion?
14: Yeah. He did. Calling Baton Rouge was great. Let's see, what else did he sing that was a cover song? He sang Piano Man.
16: Wow.
14: Oh, cool. Yeah, just...
16: Good story with it?
14: Always, you know, always it was a Billy Joel story. And then he also sang David Allan Coe, which do you think the crowd was screaming this song?

0: It's as much a sing-along as it is a concert.
1: Oh, 100%.
0: Because everybody's so familiar with all the things.
2: That's cool.
0: Yeah.
2: Yeah. I do have a question.
0: Yep.
2: Did he mention Mark Few at all?
0: He did not. Mm. No, he did not.
1: He didn't mention Haas? Mm-mm,
0: he didn't mention Haas. Sadly, it would have been great if he had.
2: Yeah, and this was a indoor concert or outdoor?
0: Yeah, inside.
2: Okay.
0: Mm-hmm, like 19,000 people.
2: Wow.
0: But they were very Spokane, like there in Indy. Kind of a late getting there crowd. It was funny because there was like 4 minutes before the show was supposed to start, and they make an announcement. There are still a lot of people in the lobby. We're going to wait. All these old people don't know how to get to their seats.
1: Yeah, that's tough.
0: 18 minutes after it was supposed to start, it finally starts, and he has a countdown, and he plays. It's like a five-minute video, and it just gets you all amped up, and then he kind of punks you right off. I guess it's probably not releasing too much information, but at the very beginning... Well, that's the thing, too. He said, after the first night, he goes, well, the secret's out. The set list has been published.
1: Yep.
0: So we're going to not do that. We tore it up. We're going to do something different. And there was 6, 7 songs that he did night two that he didn't do night one.
1: Okay.
0: Which was great.
1: Yeah, I mean, and again.
0: It keeps it lively for the band, too.
1: He's got the luxury of being able to do that.
0: Yeah, oh, for sure, yeah.
1: The risk is always, oh my God, my favorite song.
0: I missed one, yeah.
1: It's such and such, and you didn't play it.
0: Right. Yeah, I mean, it is risky. But you just
1: energy level.
0: Very high.
1: As far as Garth.
0: Very high.
1: Is he running on all over stage?
0: Running on the stage, sweating up a storm. I was concerned for his well-being. too sweaty after two songs. I was like, bro, this guy's going to have a heart attack. Like, he pops out of the piano at the beginning. And he jumps off the piano, and he kind of lands on there's like a 3 long landings that are put together like stairs. So it's not like real steps, but they're probably 10 feet long. We are sitting behind the stage, and which is, it doesn't really matter because, you know, it's full circle. They just walk around.
1: Yeah.
0: And he jumps, and he does that first landing. He does the thing where he kind of lands a little bit and kind of like rolls over his toes a little bit. I'm like, oh, gosh. Oh, no.
2: Don't break anything.
0: No. Don't break a hip.
1: Country music legend Garth Brooks has passed away.
0: After jumping out of a piano the second night of his concert tour.
1: Yeah, we don't need that, Garth, but...
2: Does Garth do any costume changes?
0: No, but he needed to change that shirt. I'm telling you, that thing was sweaty. It was soaked to the bone.
2: Wow.
0: No, still great show, though. Great, great show. If you get a chance, I would say I recommend.
2: And did he have any buddy open for him? Any?
0: No, just the video.
1: Oh wow!
0: And the guy who does the introduction goes. He's just like this. The Garth Brooks Show will start in 5 minutes, and then the counter comes up and it counts it down. Yeah, that's it. You don't need anything. You're just Garth.
2: Okay.
0: So congratulations. Played for like an hour and 45 minutes.
1: Okay. Very good.
0: Yeah. There you go. All tickets the same price, $154.
2: That seems pretty reasonable. Yeah.
0: It seems high, but, you know, who am I? Is that normal, Kevin? What's the average ticket price today?
1: I don't know, but I mean, I think for a big show, you're probably not that far off.
2: Mm-hmm. I saw someone was talking about Luke Combs the other day on the internet, and they were saying how, like, the highest was, like, $200-some after, you know, fees and whatever.
0: Generally average between $120 and $250 for Luke Combs.
2: Okay.
0: The $154 did include all fees, I will say that.
2: Okay.
1: Oh, well, good.
0: That helps. There you go.

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0: All right, a little entertainment news brought to you by the Northeast Washington Fair. Let's see what's up. I saw Taylor Sheridan's getting sued by somebody who said they stole the idea of Yellowstone from 10 years ago. She apparently had pitched something called Sovereign Nation to Sheridan's reps, and they stole it. We'll see how that goes.
9: I mean, come on, Taylor.
0: 10 years ago. That seems like a long time to wait.
9: Well, when did the show start?
0: Yellowstone?
9: 5 years ago.
0: Yeah, that's probably fair. 2018? You'd think you'd have jumped in right away, though.
9: Yeah, you... Absolutely, that's true, but I don't know. I mean, I don't know all the workings of it, but I don't know if I'd want to try to fire him, sue him Just because I feel like...
0: You know what happens when people cross Taylor Sheridan?
9: I don't. I don't remember what happened.
0: Train station.
9: Train station! Oh,
0: come on, man.
9: Duh.
10: Wait, someone get run over by a train in the show?
0: At one point, yes.
10: Oh, wow. Mm-hmm.
0: So to speak. Mm. Yeah.
9: What is the old saying? The wheels of justice turn very slowly. Yet...
0: Sort of like this sentence.
9: Yeah, I know. I can't remember it. You guys don't know it at all, do you?
0: Well, I mean, I think it ends with slowly. I don't know. I don't understand what
9: happens. Oh, no, no. It goes after that. The wheels of justice turn very slowly.
0: The wheels of justice turn slowly, but grind exceedingly fine.
9: There it is. Yeah. Grind exceedingly fine, which means the truth will come out.
0: Sure.
9: And if Taylor Sheridan's a bad boy.
0: Yeah.
9: Spankings for everyone.
0: Okay.
9: Jeez. All right.
0: Drake's an Ella fella. That's the story from...
9: Oh, Drake's an Ella fella, yeah.
0: From Saturday's concert in Arkansas.
9: Of all the places. Arkansas?
10: Was he also performing there or something? Or
0: Not that we're aware of, no.
9: No?
0: He was hanging out with Ernest, I know that.
10: Oh, wow, cool.
9: Singing along, just having a great time with the Ella concert.
0: Yeah.
9: Maybe is it a, you know, a love relationship?
0: Okay.
10: Starting rumors?
0: Yeah, why not? Yeah.
9: I mean, maybe it was just the fact of Ella was like, I don't really know who to hang out with or talk to that has had success on the charts like I have.
0: Mm.
9: And then she looks and she goes, oh, God, yeah, Drake has done stuff like this numerous times. I'm just going to call him and we're going to be friends.
0: I'm going to call him and offer him tickets to the show in Little Rock, Arkansas.
9: Yeah.
0: It is funny to see the videos of he and Ernest standing there singing Choosing Texas, though. That's kind of funny.
9: Yes, they were having fun.
0: I mean, I don't think there's anybody in the world who doesn't know the song, so... I wonder if it will win when we vote for the song of the year at the end of the year, if Ella's Choosing Texas will win.
9: I think it'll be hard to beat.
0: What we should do is just make it the, you know, you can't not vote for it category, so you just put it at number one in a category by itself and then vote on the top 10.
9: And
0: like she's like, you know, it gets the all-time permanent number one of 2025-26.
9: Yeah, and then you go, "Oh, but now we don't have any Ella songs to put in the top 10. Oh, wait. Yeah, we do.
0: Never mind. We got plenty. Our bad.
10: Garth is going to cover them.

0: weekend. Let's find out together. You can start texting yours in right now, 509-441-0999.
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14: Kevin James.
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14: on the big 99.9 Coyote Country. What was

0: What do you have, Steve-O?
1: You know, I'll give it to my remote from over the weekend. It was a nice day over at Camp Chevrolet. I got to work with our new promo tech. And Tony over at Camp Chevrolet was super nice. Mm-hmm. And they were getting donations and everything for the fire victims. So they, loaded like, what's that?
0: He said, oh.
2: I said, that's cool.
1: Yeah. Yeah, they started loading donations and stuff a while back. And I think they were over like 13 truckloads or something.
0: Nice.
1: So that was super awesome. And it was, yeah, just a nice day to be outside and about, a little warm, but, you know, that's all right.
0: I saw the pictures you took over there. And of course, you know, my wife, I showed my wife, said, oh, Steve's busy at a remote today. And she's like, whoa, wait a minute. Yeah. Hold up. Who's the girl? Which is what happens anytime, you know, somebody, Steve, absolutely, gets a picture with a female. So, how's Ava? Yeah.
1: She's good. You know, she kind of reminds me of, like, Colton a little bit.
0: In what aspect?
1: Like, you know.
0: Age?
1: Yeah, and, you know, just kind of that energy or whatever.
0: Colton was full of energy.
1: Yeah.
0: Okay.
1: So, yeah, I like her. She's cool.
0: Oh, okay.
2: Well. And her name is Eva, right?
1: Yes.
0: Oh, yeah, that's right.
1: Mm-hmm. We had that
2: because
1: discussion.
2: Because I said it wrong to somebody here, and they go, no, no, no, no.
0: Right, yeah, you got to pronounce it right.
2: Eva.
0: Yeah, Eva. Mm-hmm.
2: And I was like, oh, that's easy. Like,
0: I'll never, ever forget it again.
2: Eva.
0: Yeah, I'll never, ever forget it.
2: Yeah.
0: Yeah.
2: She probably loves that.
1: I think so.
0: I'm sure. I can guarantee she loves
1: that. Not a few minutes after I was saying that to her. Someone else came up and was like, what's your name?
0: Oh, no. Dang it. Oh, anyway.
1: So that'll be fun.
0: Yeah, so that'll be fun. Kevin, best part of the weekend?
2: I'm going to give it to yesterday. I guess evening. We did a birthday dinner for my son, Tyler. It was his...
0: Nice.
2: God, 32nd birthday.
0: Old man.
2: So wild. And... he loves Rusty Moose, and so
0: we went
2: to the old Moose, and it was great. It was a small group. We kind of knew it was going to be Coop and Alyssa. You know, they were like, I don't know. The baby's a week old. We haven't really ventured out for anything like that yet. I don't think we're going to make it, and, you know, so that was the only bummer of it, but my sister and... my brother-in-law, they were there, and then my mom and Amelia, who was just whatever. She was in really, really good mood, really well-behaved, extremely funny. Like, it was just
0: like
2: one of
0: those... perfect day.
2: Yeah, it was like, you are the perfect child right now.
0: Yeah, that's awesome.
2: And then Tyler... you know, he hates.
0: Sounded like that was going to be opposite day the way you let into that.
2: Yeah, well, it, again.
0: And Tyler, you know, I mean.
2: He had already told me no about doing it. I go, hey, are we doing dinner or something for your birthday? And he's like, no, I'd rather not. And I was like, okay, well, then we won't. And then my mom called him and said, so what's the story with dinner on Sunday? What time is it?
0: Yeah, girl. And can't say no to
2: she
0: mom.
2: She didn't know that he had told me no.
0: Oh, that's
2: and
0: great.
2: And so then he's like, it's 5 o'clock or something. And I, so then I was like, oh, now we are going. Okay.
0: Yeah, all it takes is Karen, you know.
2: It's just fun to have the group all together. You realize that, you know, my mom's going to go back to Arizona soon.
0: Right, yeah, you got to take advantage of this.
2: Yeah,
0: dude.
2: You just... as much time as we can get together, we're going to get together.
0: Kelly said the Lincoln County Fair and Rodeo. Denise bought a house in the Palouse a few weeks ago, got to put it together over the weekend. I don't know if it was one of those click ones like a Legos or something, but cool.
1: sounds fun.
0: Bob played some disc golf. Stacy, 50?
2: She turned 50?
0: Yep. Where'd the time go, she said.
2: Welcome to the club.
0: Craig with the boat camped out on Lake Ponderay. Oh, wow, okay. And then John went for a motorcycle ride with his son and his friends around Hauser Lake and back. Nice. Okay. It seemed like that was the perfect weather. And obviously it was just, you know, the trip to see my daughter with her husband. Great to see them. It was actually kind of a chill weekend. Saw Garth and then just kind of did a little hangout then. didn't have too much to do, which is absolutely perfect.
2: That's your first time?
0: No. No, we were there 2 years ago, too, when they first moved into that house.
2: Okay, you were. I couldn't remember if you had not seen the house or whatever, but...
1: Yeah. Good eats around Indianapolis?
0: Yeah, Jacob cooked amazingly. He was awesome.
1: Oh, did he?
0: Yeah. He does a good job. He likes to cook, likes to get out on the grill, and we had some...
1: Chef Boyard Jacob.
0: Okay. Can't wait for you to call him now when he comes visiting a couple of weeks.

0: tap. But is it right?
1: Also, in about 3 minutes, we'll qualify somebody for $500.
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20: Should animals be allowed to vote? 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

0: It's not news. It's Kevin's news.
1: And it's brought to you by Park Gordon Law.
2: Ladies and gentlemen, say hello to Kevin James. Kevin.
1: All right, let's qualify someone for $500 right now. You can just text the word cash to 509-441-0999. 30th person through qualifies. Kevin, over to you.
3: All right, guys. Picture in your mind, you have purchased a nice 12 mm-hmm. rack of soda.
1: 12-pack?
3: 12-pack.
1: Okay.
3: Half a rack.
1: There it is.
3: I'll get there eventually, sure, guys. Yeah. Hang in there, and I appreciate everyone listening and caring.
1: Okay.
3: You've got your, you got it, you know, and it's got the thing where you pull it open and then the can rolls forward and you reach in and grab it.
1: That's out nice. Of the cardboard box you're talking
4: yeah.
1: about?
4: Yeah. That's fancy.
3: Fridge mm-hmm. pop, they call it.
1: Oh, yeah. A little refrigerator storage facility.
3: Yeah. I mean, it works very well, that design. I was very happy they came up with
1: yeah.
3: it.
1: Yeah.
3: But every once in a while, you'll get one that gets crazy, or the rip was too big, and
1: just
3: now
1: flying out
3: right on the floor.
1: Yeah,
3: I had it the other day where I had some groceries delivered, and so then you have to bring them in, you know, and whatever. It's not like they come in my house.
1: I wouldn't think they do.
3: I got to do that part.
1: Yeah,
3: but I picked them up, and I had them on. I had two things of soda. And I sat them on my walker, and I was like, well, yeah, I'll just use this while I'm carrying some of the other groceries. And
1: right.
3: Just trying to be efficient. And then next thing I know, I'm trying to go over the hump, like the door jam.
1: The door jam,
3: thing.
1: Yeah.
3: Mm-hmm. Yeah. And it's just enough that I've got to push it. It's stuck. And I'm like, God, this is so dumb. Why doesn't this walker go over these things better? And then I hear the noise of boom, both things fall out, and
1: they split open the cardboard.
3: Yeah.
1: Oof.
3: Once it fell.
1: Gosh, I wish I'd have been there to see that.
3: Then
1: actually,
3: the cans, only three cans came out of one of them. And then just one on the other one. And I was like, okay.
1: That's not terrible.
3: Hey, yeah. As bad as it could have been,
1: right.
3: That wasn't that bad. Mm-hmm. I was still upset about it. Yeah. But
4: did they bust open, or did they get injured or anything?
1: Injured. Steve. Did you injure any of the cans?
3: The cans?
4: I don't know. What are you saying?
1: No can the was cans. Injured in the making of this TV commercial.
3: They had some big old lumps on their head.
4: Big bruises, huh?
3: Yeah. And so I thought, God, well, you can't. What are you going to do? You can't open those.
1: Well, not right away. They're going to. Yeah.
3: They're going to fizz everywhere mm-hmm. and just be a problem. But I was like, okay, I'll wait a little bit. And then I grabbed it and I did the, what do we do? If it's maybe.
1: Tap the top of it?
3: That's right, Jay. You tap, tap, tap it in there, Happy.
1: Jeez.
3: Steve, do you do that?
4: No, I don't drop my cans.
1: Yeah.
4: No, I've never tapped the top, I don't think. I've always just been careful.
3: You ever tapped the bottom?
4: Waited. I've never done that either.
1: Does it even work?
3: Well, according to a 2019 survey.
1: 2019? Did we just get this one?
3: This makes me so mad.
1: Well, the mail is slow.
3: 2019. They did 1,000 beer cans.
1: Oh, wow.
3: And they found the difference between tapped and untapped cans
1: yeah.
3: was basically nothing.
1: Ah, dang. Yeah, but you feel super smart when you're doing it. You're like, oh, yeah, this is how you do it. You just... Yeah, that keeps it from exploding when you open it, and people will believe you instantly. Does it?
3: Yeah. I mean, I still feel
1: like it works.
3: It
1: explodes the tiny bubbles.
3: I still feel like it works sometimes, but I don't know. It's not, apparently not a thing. So don't waste your time.
1: How thirsty do you have to be to immediately open a can you've just dropped?
3: Pretty thirsty.
1: I mean, that's next level thirst. You must be really should have had something before that. Because if you drop something, you pick it up, you're like, ah, you know what? Can't wait. Got to tap. Got to tap it. Tap, tap, yep. Tap it.
3: Anyways, it ended up, I was able to tap on them, and they just overflowed really bad. Like
1: after you opened them, once you had dropped them?
3: Yeah, and I don't mean like the...
1: words.
3: I was going to say fizz. What is it?
1: Bubbles?
3: The bubbles. Yeah, the carbonation like that. It wasn't that. Like once it opened, it was just like the can kept, the fluid inside the can kept growing.
1: Yeah, that's what it does.
3: But there was, there was no traditional bubbles. It just kept doing the thing where I'd have to suck it off the top of the can, and then 2 seconds later, I'd look down and
1: are you okay?
3: Full again, and I'd go, so then I had to suck it off of there.
1: I wish you would have called the company of whatever pop it was and done what you just did right there, and just to see what they would say.
4: There probably is like a complaint line or something. What was the soda?
1: Soda just kept growing, well, and I was... And
3: I'm not complaining.
1: It wasn't the bubbles. It was just...
3: But you know the difference, right? I mean, the bubbles, they just go everywhere. And this was a very controlled seepage of said diet caffeine-free Diet Coke.
1: Huh.
3: Its seepage was just slow and steady.
1: And that's the news.
3: Don't tap it. That's what we learned. They say the best thing is to just let it...
1: It's ineffective.
3: Let it set for about a minute or two, and then just open slowly.

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3: Cupcakes, the wine meteorologist, Matt Gray. It's going to be a lot warmer on Monday than it was on what was a beautiful Sunday in our region. We will end up around 86 degrees for this afternoon, expecting mid-90s for Tuesday, so a very, very fast warm-up here. We will be mostly clear to partly cloudy for today and tonight.
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1: Now, he did say there was a weird little development where his parents said,
0: hey, that's not our story to tell.
1: He told it to me. He knows the rule.
9: Kevin James.
0: What's the rule?
1: If you tell it to me, it might be on the radio.
0: Oh, my God.
1: Unless you say, don't say this on the radio.
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0: Guys, can we do a quick test?
1: Sure.
0: You know how when you you hear something, and even though it's, you know it's wrong, you know that's not what the person said. You heard it, so it's hard to get past it. Like Laurel, you know what I'm saying?
17: Yanni.
0: Right, exactly.
18: Okay.
0: When I play this clip from Matt Gray, I want you to say in your head, cupcakes, the first words he says, cupcakes. Ready? 3, 2, 1.
3: Okay, it's the wine meteorologist.
0: He says, I'm KXOY meteorologist Matt Gray.
18: Yeah.
0: In my head, every time so far today, I've heard him say, cupcakes, Matt Gray.
3: Okay, it's the wine meteorologist Matt Gray. It's going to be a lot warmer on Monday.
18: Oh, yeah.
0: Kevin, cupcakes?
1: I'm not hearing it.
0: 3, 2, 1.
3: Okay, it's the wine meteorologist Matt Gray.
1: Okay.
3: It's
1: going to
3: be a lot warmer.
1: Right there at the beginning, a little cupcake. Cupcake.
0: The first time I heard it this morning, I go, cupcakes? What the heck? We're having cupcakes for weather?
18: What a way to start off the week.
0: I mean, you know, you just sneak words in there that make people happy. You're like, hey, cupcakes, how's everybody doing today? And you're like, what? Cupcakes?
18: Now, he's clearly saying the right words.
0: Of course he is.
18: But why do we hear that, though?
0: I don't know. Maybe I had cupcakes on my head.
18: Or on your mind.
0: One or the other.
1: You're a cupcake on my head.
0: And now the final story. I don't know, man.
18: That wasn't it?
0: Couldn't get it out of my head. Cupcakes.
1: Yeah, that's very interesting, Jay.
0: Cupcakes meteorologist Matt Gray. I'm like, what?
1: Huh. Well, today is two national days that I'm going to make you pick which one we keep.
0: Okay. Yeah, that's fair.
1: You know, I like to do that sometimes where it's like, well, why are these two great things sharing a day? That's so dumb, right?
0: Okay. Yeah, all right. I'm ready.
1: Yeah, I don't like it when that happens. Today is National Waffle Day.
0: Ooh.
18: Like that?
0: All right.
1: And National Peach Pie Day. I'm just going to say it's National Peach Day.
0: I mean, not even close for me. Waffles by a million.
18: Yeah, I second that.
1: Okay. I don't.
0: He seems sad now.
18: Peach you later. See you later.
0: No, I got it. Yeah, thank you. Thank you. Cupcakes.
1: Is peach something to do with vision?
0: What? No, he's just, because of the cupcake thing, I think he's just, you know, whatever, trying to make a...
18: Yeah, it was a bad joke. Sorry. I apologize.
1: Okay. Yeah, waffles, Jay, you love them. Your wife makes them a lot, right?
0: Not anymore. We kind of have strayed from that. We just got away from it altogether. But I do love waffles, yeah. Especially a little bit crunchier than soggy, if you really want to know.
1: I would agree with that. I always think that I don't really care about waffles. And then I have one, and I'm like, yeah, those are great. Why do I not think I like those?
0: Right.
18: Is it in your top five for breakfast foods, though?
1: Is it in my top five breakfast foods? No.
0: Foods that are supposedly exclusive for breakfast? Like, are you taking steak out, and, you know, you're taking...
18: Yes.
0: Yes, I don't know. Five, maybe?
18: Okay. Kevin? Not in the top five?
1: I don't... think so. I think it's going to be on the outside looking in.
0: Right, yeah.
18: Oh, wow. Didn't even make the tournament.
1: Yeah, I get too into eggs.
0: Yep. Breakfast burritos.
1: Yeah.
0: Biscuits and gravy.
1: Okay. Oh, biscuits right. and gravy. Good night.
0: You know what I mean?
1: Yeah.
0: It's That's over.
1: That's the one.
0: It's
1: That's
0: over,
1: the
0: folks.
1: One.
18: Yeah. All right. That's fair.
0: I mean, even oatmeal.
18: Oatmeal?
0: You put the little peanut butter and some honey and some raisins and some brown sugar in there. Man, get out of here, Steve.
18: You get out of here. What? Oatmeal? Gray slop.
1: Yeah, that's
0: not making
1: surprising.
0: It right. You're not making it right.
1: I don't. Yeah, I do. Again, like waffles, but they're not gonna make my top five.
0: Hey, Bruce, pancakes pale in comparison to waffles.
18: Whoa! Shots fired, Jay. Yeah. Easy.
0: You want to be a real chef? Cook some waffles, old man,
18: or some oatmeal. Apparently,
1: yeah.
18: Ugh, oatmeal.
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18: Oatmeal?
0: Yeah, I'm making it right, Steve. No one's surprised by that.
18: Wait, so what color is it if it's not gray?
0: You know what? I'll peach you later.
18: I bet you will.
20: He's a ranch hand in a pinch, man. Hotter than the red on the cattle brand. Cause she's a gold digger with a quick trigger. A cast iron skillet swinging lid flip.

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1: Kevin James.
0: Yeah, I just feel like...
2: I understand what Pat is saying.
0: Oh, 100%. And Pat, you are correct. He does like to...
2: debate.
0: Argue every point.
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10: Beat the show. It's time to beat the show. Beat the show. It's time to beat the show. Beat the show. It's time to beat the show. Step right up. It's time to beat the show.

0: the show.
1: Dale, what's good?
2: Well, today is my 24th wedding anniversary, so that's good.
1: Congrats,
3: yeah,
1: man. What's your wife's name?
2: Krista. So happy anniversary, honey.
1: Yeah, that's awesome. Congrats, yeah, dude. That's great. What are the plans? Do you have some or no?
2: No, actually, my son just went, isn't today your anniversary? I'm like, oh, yeah, it is.
1: Oh, so, yes. How old is your son?
2: He is 20.
1: And he's in tune with that. That's pretty good.
2: Well, we had just talked about it yesterday, and then, you know, you get to work and you forget about it.
1: Yeah, slipped your mind a little bit. Well, you probably gave her, you know, flowers and a card this morning.
2: Yeah.
1: Okay.
2: She got flowers yesterday.
1: Hey, there you go. Nice. We could make it work yet. All right, Dale, let's play a little game we like to call Beat the Show, 7 Questions in 60 Seconds. It's Lee Bryce. Today is the category, and who would you like to challenge, me or Kevin?
2: Let's go with Kevin.
4: See ya.
3: Oh, boy.
1: All right, get out of here, Kevin. 7 questions. Pass if you get stuck, Dale. Here we go.
4: Okay. All right, Dale. She buried him, married me. She killed the man I used to be. Our lyrics to what Lee Bryce song?
2: Pass.
4: Lee was born in South Carolina. What is the capital of South Carolina?
2: Charleston?
4: Lee was the writer for the song More Than a Memory, which was recorded by what famous country artist?
2: Oh, man. Let's go with George Strait.
4: It's
1: all right.
2: Nothing.
4: Oh, okay. Lee attended Clemson University. What is their mascot?
2: Tigers.
4: Lee's brother Lewis was on the show Can You Duet, which was on what network?
2: NBC? Yeah.
4: What is the name of the fairgrounds that Lee Bryce will be performing at tonight?
2: The Kootenai County Fairgrounds.
4: Closest to, what year was Lee's song Rumor released?
2: Oh, boy. 18?
4: Okay.
1: First one.
4: She buried him, married me, she killed the man I used to be. Lyrics to what song?
2: Love Like Crazy.
1: All right, you got one in there. We'll see how Kevin does. Maybe some hard questions today. We'll see. See how it goes. All right, Kevin.
5: Hi, I'm back.
1: Welcome. Pass if you get stuck.
4: Kevin, she buried him, married me, she killed the man I used to be. Our lyrics to what Lee Bryce song?
5: Pass.
4: Lee was born in South Carolina. What is the capital of South Carolina?
5: Finally, it's been a while.
1: Okay.
5: I can't think of it right now. Pass.
4: Lee was the writer for a song, More Than a Memory, which was recorded by what famous country artist?
5: Garth Brooks.
4: Lee attended Clemson University. What is their mascot?
5: Tigers.
4: Lee's brother Lewis was on the show Can You Duet, which was on what network?
5: Fox.
4: What is the name of the fairgrounds that Lee Bryce will be performing at tonight?
5: The name of the fair... What?
4: Yeah, the name of the fairgrounds.
5: The North Idaho Fair and Expo Grounds. I don't know, man.
1: You're correct. You don't.
2: That's absolutely with enthusiasm.
1: Yeah, you just gotta say it like you know. Oh man, I know.
4: I mean, maybe a half point on that or a third.
1: I mean, no.
4: No. Okay.
1: No, 0 points and like it.
4: She buried him, married me. She killed the man I used to be. Our lyrics to what Lee Bryce song?
1: I like it when you say it very fast. That's very fun.
4: Oh, she buried him, married me, she killed the man I used to be?
1: Love Like Crazy for Dale, Kevin Pass.
5: Yeah.
1: I just killed the man, I believe.
4: Killed the man.
1: Yeah.
4: Mm-hmm.
1: I mean, not a huge hit. Sorry, Lee, if you're listening.
4: I like that song.
1: I'm glad you do, Steve-O.
4: Yeah. Lee was born in South Carolina. What is the capital of South Carolina?
1: We had a Charleston. We had a pass.
4: Columbia,
1: South Carolina.
5: Ah.
1: Like Luke Combs' clothes. No points.
4: Columbia.
1: 0-0.
4: Lee was a writer for the song More Than a Memory, which was recorded by what country artist?
1: We had a George Strait, and we had a Garth Brooks from Kevin.
4: Garth Brooks.
1: I'm just

0: Oh my gosh, that song. So good.
1: Oh, it is so good.
0: Number one in one day.
2: Written in part by Lee Bryce.
0: One to nothing.
2: Lee attended Clemson University. What is their mascot?
0: Tigers for everybody.
2: Tigers for everybody is right.
0: 2-1, Kevin.
2: Lee's brother Lewis was on the show Can You Duet, which was on what network?
0: We had a Fox, we had an NBC. Everybody was guessing.
2: Do you know this one, Jay?
0: I do not.
2: CMT.
0: Of course it was. Mm-hmm. No points.
2: What is the name of the fairgrounds that Lee Bryce will be performing at tonight?
0: Kootenai County Fairgrounds.
2: Yes, ding, ding, ding.
0: Dale got that right. One. Kevin said something that was not close. 2-2.
2: Well, he was in the right ballpark. Closest to what year was Lee's song Rumor released?
0: What did you say again, Dale?
3: I think I said 18.
0: Yeah, it wouldn't matter because Kevin didn't get there, so that makes you closest too. Also, I think 2018's got to be real close.
2: It is. Kevin, what's your guess?
1: 2017.
2: Jay, do you have a guess?
0: I mean, I'm just going to say 18 just because that's what Dale said.
2: All great guesses because it's 2017.
0: Wow, well done. Well done. Dale, you get yourself a win 3-2. Kevin just edged out. Nice. Too much fooling around and you're in the middle there somewhere. Congratulations. Well done, buddy.
3: Thank you.
0: Yeah, I mean, it was your anniversary. You feel like it's the least we could do anyway.
3: I appreciate it. Thank you.
0: Hey, man, let me ask you this. What's our prize today, Steve-O?
2: We got a Tumblr.
0: Got a Tumblr or something. Hey, man, do you want a Coyote Country sweatshirt for your wife for your anniversary?
3: Sure. We already have one, but we'll take another one.
0: What color do you have?
3: We have the light blue.
0: I mean, it's your call. I don't want to force prizes on you.
3: I'll take that over a Tumblr, sure.
0: Okay, all right. Well, you know what? I'll give you both.
3: Okay, great.
0: It's your anniversary.
2: Hey, man. it's your anniversary. Yeah.
1: That's right.
0: All right, hold on for 1 second, okay, bud?
3: Thanks, guys.
0: Yes, you bet. Make sure he gets a different color, Steve.
2: I'll think about it.
0: Oh, wow. Sassy.
2: Well, I don't have control over it either.
0: What
2: do you mean?
0: Yeah, you do.
2: I do? Oh, well, more power to me. All right. Giddy up.
0: Giddy up.

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1: Hey, it's producer Steve. 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
0: The Jay and Kevin Show. Jay Daniels.
12: I've also not tipped. Where it's me, and it's like, oh,
13: you
12: hey,
13: didn't even
12: look,
13: make a mess. You barely undid one bet.
12: That blanket back.
13: Right, yeah, exactly.
12: And
13: yeah.
12: That was did.
0: Kevin James.
12: Now, if it's one of those deals where you're at the same hotel for a week or whatever on vacation,
13: yeah,
12: I don't like to take a chance. I like to tip.
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14: Good morning, Clyde.
1: It's time to learn the stat of the day.
13: All right, what do you have?
12: Well, I had to look this up because producer Steve was making some claims last week that you and I were like, oh, no, man. But the stat is 42% of people think that they could bowl a 100 or higher.
13: Sure.
12: If they just went out and bowled today.
13: Yeah.
12: They would bowl 100% or higher. 40.
13: Yeah, 50, about 50-ish, you know, 50. Mine, for me, would be a 50-50 day. Could I do it? I mean, sure. Could I miss it by quite a bit? Yeah, probably.
12: Okay.
13: I mean, you know, you don't do it for, I don't know, decades, and then you come in and you just think just because the pins are sitting right there, you're going to be able to do it? I don't know.
12: No, Jay, I'm with you. There's no... You're right. You could get lucky. You could have a good day. And next thing you know, you're like, hey, I scored like 150.
13: For like no reason. You could all of a sudden have a good day and just be able to throw it straight. I don't know.
12: But Steve has said that absolutely I would bowl under 100. You guys don't think, I mean, over 100.
13: Right.
12: You guys don't think you would? And we're kind of like, nah, I'm not too sure.
13: Yeah. I mean, it's not, I wouldn't put a significant amount of money on it. Let's put it that way.
12: When was the last time you bowled, Steve?
1: Let's see, probably 4 years ago.
13: Oh, that's pretty close. You probably get 200. It's pretty easy. The pins are just sitting right there.
1: No, I would say that I could easily get somewhere between 75 and 120, and I think I could be on the higher end. So I think I could bowl 100 or higher.
13: I don't know what that was at the beginning that kind of set up for failure there. It was like, you know, could you bowl over 100? Oh, I could bowl between 75 and 120. Well, that...
1: I think that's my like a solid range that I could go.
13: It wasn't the question.
1: And I think I could, based on my current physique...
13: How much would you be willing to bet on it?
1: I don't know, $25.
12: Really?
1: Yeah.
13: How about 1,000?
1: I'll bet you 1,000.
13: You bet 1,000, you'll get over 100?
1: No bumpers?
13: Clearly.
12: Yeah, no bumpers, bro.
1: Do I get a couple of, like, practice spins?
13: Or nope.
1: Throws? I guess it's not spins.
13: Couple of spins. Yeah. You're definitely talking the lingo.
1: Yeah, man, I could do it. I think I could. I'll bet you $1,000.
12: 1,000 now, okay.
1: I'll bet you 1,500.
13: Wow. Okay.
1: I'm so confident.
13: How nervous would he be if it came down to like the last two frames and he's got like 82? And you'd be like, well, bro, all you got to do, you just need 18 pins in the last two frames. Should be easy, but you got to get over 100. So it'd be 19 pins. There would be accidents happening all over.
12: Oh, yeah.
1: Yeah. I think I could do it, though.
12: Well, there's only one way to find out.
1: I'm pretty confident.
13: Yeah. All right. Well.
1: Although, I mean.
13: Here we go.
1: With the no practice, though.
13: Here we go. This guy would cheat so bad. He'd be out for days throwing. He'd be out for days just throwing.
1: I'm no cheater.
13: Just throwing like crazy.
1: Nope.
13: They'll never know I was at Valley Bowl.
1: Nope.
12: Did you just say I'm not you?
1: Huh?
12: Did you say I'm not you to Jay Daniels?
1: No, I said I wouldn't cheat.
13: I think maybe he did say that, Kevin.
1: I did not.
12: Yeah, I think you did.
1: What?
12: I think you said, I'm not you.
13: Go back and play it.
1: I did not say that.
13: Go back and play it.
12: Do you remember what it was that you said, Jay? Because...
13: I said, this guy would cheat so bad.
12: Oh. And then he goes, yeah, I'm not you.
13: Right.
1: No, did not say that. Hold on here.
13: Let's find out together.
12: Yes, this is fun.
13: This could affect your day substantially.
12: We need to... prove things, you know, before
13: you can't just willy-nilly be saying stuff, calling people
12: names.
13: That's
12: right. There has to be some accountability, Jay.
1: Hold on.
12: No luck,
13: can't
12: huh?
13: find it, huh? Magically disappeared?
1: What? Oh, I wasn't. I was playing it back, but I wasn't. I didn't have it available. Here we go.
14: Oh, there we go.
13: I would cheat so bad. He'd be out for days throwing. He'd be out for days just throwing. Just throwing like crazy.
1: No. Nope.
13: They'll never know I was at Valley Bowl.
1: Nope.
14: Just say I'm not you.
13: He said I'm no cheater.
1: Yeah. When did I say, putting words in my mouth now.
14: Oh, is that what he said? I'm not a cheater.
13: I'm no cheater, he said. That's fair. That's okay to defend yourself, Steve.
14: Yeah, no, 100%.
1: Yeah, I'm no cheater.
14: I thought he was dumb enough to say, oh, I'm no Jay Daniels.
1: Now, if you want me to, I'll say it, but no, I'm no cheater.
13: Attaboy. Well, all right, Kevin, put up 1,500.

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15: Hot Topics brought to you by Sell to Size. Is he on his way back? No.
16: Doesn't appear that way.
15: Nice. Steve-O, do you use the word, do you use any weird words in like regular conversation?
16: You look who you're talking to,
15: yeah.
16: Jay.
15: Peach you later, yeah, whatever that was.
16: I don't know. That's not weird words, but weird sayings, I guess. Sure, I can't think of any.
15: Like right scuttlebutt up or something along those lines.
16: You know, I don't know if I've ever used the word scuttlebutt.
15: You should use it.
16: Can you use it in a sentence for me?
15: You know, it was a real scuttlebutt. Like, it was a lot going on.
16: It
15: was a confrontation going on. It was a real scuttlebutt.
16: Mm. You know what? Being someone who's lived in several different states over my years, I've picked up maybe some words or sayings, I guess. And you probably have as well.
15: Certain phrases that are local only.
16: Yeah. Like, what's a good one? Like oofta or something.
15: Oofta, yeah.
16: Yeah, or like I'm fixin' to. I say that sometimes.
15: That's a good one.
16: Not very often, but.
15: Yeah, it's very southern.
16: Yeah. But that, you know, that was the, when you hear it the first time, you're like, who's saying that? And then you start saying it.
15: Yeah.
16: Because you're like, oh, that's kind of interesting. I like that.
15: Yeah, oofta's very popular, obviously, in Minnesota and the, you know, the upper Midwest.
16: Yeah. And I've always kind of said like, oh, but I guess it's like, oh, but I've always said like, oh, you know,

0: Oh, like that's like a very
1: Minnesota,
0: northern or
1: sure there.
0: Midwest thing?
1: Yeah, there.
0: Yeah?
1: Yeah, a lot of dare going on there. Yeah. Dare and a lot of people do a lot of things. Mm-hmm. I don't know. Get the rumor, gossip, scuttlebutt thing going.
0: Scuttlebutt?
1: Yeah, it's a good one.
0: I like that. What made you think of scuttlebutt?
1: I don't know. I think I heard it, and then I wrote it down because I was like, gosh, that's a word you just don't hear that often. And apparently there's maybe a whole generation doesn't even know what it means.
0: Mm. You know, Nemo touched the scuttlebutt.
1: Hmm. I get it. I get your jokes.
0: Do you?
1: Speaking of the butt of jokes, would you ever...
0: Hey!
1: No, not you. Oh. But would you ever consider...
0: Not you, but you.
1: Yeah, you're not that. You'll get there. You'll understand my point here in a minute. That there's a thing that's gaining popularity for those who are at concerts that are massive in size, mainly outdoor venues, so that it's a long way to... You know, either a bathroom or a place to get a drink or whatever else. So they're wearing diapers.
0: Oh.
1: Like, in the crowd, they'll just be like, well, I'm not going to try to fight my way for a bathroom. I'm just going to wear a diaper.
0: Huh. It's kind of like, I've heard that at the Times Square, like New Year's Eve. People doing that.
1: I've heard, too. Yeah, because it's just virtually impossible. You give up your spot, you're not going to be able to get back. You'll lose all your friends, all the things.
0: Mm-hmm. But at a concert?
1: I mean, it seems weird.
0: Yeah. You're dancing, you're moving, you're...
1: I mean, I'm going to say it carefully, but, you know, they call them pit diapers.
0: Oh. Okay.
1: So, you know, you wouldn't consider it?
0: I would not partake in such a thing. Yeah, that just doesn't interest me.
1: I mean, some of the outdoor concerts where they're, you know, they're an all-day deal. It's like, oh, it starts at 3 o'clock, but you can't find a time to... Get away and come back? I don't know. If it's so busy that you can't go to the restroom and find your way and get back, then I'm just going to be out altogether.
0: If you do that, are you telling the people that you're going with that you're doing it?
1: That you're wearing a diaper?
0: Uh-huh. So they're aware of the situation?
1: I think you probably would, because otherwise they might wonder, how come you haven't had to go all day?
0: Yeah.
1: I feel like that could be a possibility.
0: Yeah. Unless you do it you got to do it as a group, right? If one person does it, the whole group.
1: Well, I feel like it would be better because you'd all, you know, then you have the commonality of this is hilarious.
0: Yeah.
1: Also, my jeans don't fit very well.
0: So baggy. I guess that's why you wear sweatpants, though. You can't do it in the summer. You can't be wearing shorts and be.
1: Sure, you could.
0: I guess you could.
1: Yeah.
0: Yeah.
1: Give it a try. Let me know. We're up to the show tomorrow. I don't think you go during the show anyway, do you? I don't think I've ever seen you go. Well, you don't drink any water, so why would you? That's a good point. Never mind. I answered my own question.
0: No, I actually saw a video yesterday. It popped up on my memories, Jay, of me headed back from the bathroom into my little studio, and you were in here.
1: Oh, yeah.
0: You scared me.
1: Startled you, yes.
0: Yeah, and I jumped. It was a memory.
1: I bet.
0: And it is a memory.
1: I startled you today just by saying hello.
0: Yeah, well, it was a different type of hello, Jay. That's why.
1: I said, look, everybody, it's Steve.
0: Uh-huh. And the problem was you had already walked like halfway past my vision.
1: Yeah.
0: And I didn't even really realize it. But then you started talking.
1: Oh, I see.
0: That freaked me out.
1: You were locked in. And next thing you know, I was just right there having a conversation.
0: Mm-hmm.
1: Yeah, I apologize. I didn't mean to scare you.
0: That's okay.
1: All right.
0: I'll forgive you.
1: What do you have for our hot topics today, Steve? What was your Dolly Parton hot topic?
0: Oh, well, I was going to mention this during entertainment news, but she was talking about her, you know, she's dealing with some health issues, right?
1: Yeah, I know that she can't shake this thing,
0: mm-hmm.
1: whatever it is.
0: And she hasn't really, like, said what it is or anything about it, really.
1: Mm-hmm.
0: But she did say that she's dealing with some health stuff and that she just hadn't really paid attention to it when she was watching over her late husband, Carl.
1: Oh, yeah. I could see that.
0: And so now she's able to kind of focus more on herself and that type of thing. So she's had some hard times.
1: It may just be exhaustion. I mean, you know.
0: Could be.
1: Because obviously she had to care for Carl and she was still doing all the Dolly things she does. And mm-hmm.
0: But what's interesting, too, is like she's still doing a bunch of stuff. She appeared in a video for the opening of her a new ride that she has at her amusement park.
1: Okay.
0: Dollywood.
1: Yeah.
0: And also, she was talking about a museum that's going to be opening up, I guess.
1: What's the new ride at Dollywood? It just makes you feel dehydrated and dizzy? Remember, that was her symptoms?
0: It could be.
1: No. I don't makes me like me. You feel very dehydrated and dizzy. It's gonna be great.
0: I feel like a lot of rides do that.
1: I know. That's the beauty of it. Yeah.
0: Yeah. That could be the case.
1: Night Flight Expedition. I'm already out.
0: What is it? Is it the
1: I don't know.
0: Is
1: I just,
0: it the night? Is
1: I think,
0: it...
1: yeah, all the things.
0: just the combination?
1: 5.5-minute journey that blends a roller coaster, a dark ride, motion simulator, water raft ride into one continuous indoor show. 5.5 minutes for a ride is very long.
0: How long are you waiting in line, though?
1: Oh, probably 3 hours. What is the average length of a ride?
0: 169.73 minutes. They get it down to like the milliseconds.
1: Yeah, let me see how long most rides last. I'm gonna say most rides last like a minute and a half.
0: That seems right.
1: Yeah, the average ride lasts between a minute and a half and 3 minutes. This is a 5.5-minute ride. Man, that's getting your money's worth. Good job, Dolly.
0: No wonder the line is so long. Thanks a lot.
1: Thanks for nothing.

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2: Okay, so I'm meteorologist Matt Gray. It's going to be a lot warmer on Monday than it was on what was a beautiful Sunday in our region. We will end up around 86 degrees for this afternoon, expecting mid-90s for Tuesday, so a very, very fast warm-up here. We will be mostly clear to partly cloudy for today and tonight.
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3: Although some dramas and sitcoms can run for more than 10 seasons, and some can run for less. Thanks.
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5: Steve,
6: do you think that it always sounds like cupcakes, or is it just specifically today?
3: Well, today's the first time I heard it.
6: Okay.
3: I'll listen tomorrow.
6: But yeah, I'm wondering if it's just really clear today and it always sounds like that, or if it's...
3: Long-time listener, first-time caller. I'll let you know tomorrow.
6: Okay. All right. I look forward to the update.
3: When I was walking into the Garth Brooks concert in Indianapolis on Friday... There was a very sweet lady who was probably 70, who was, not really security, just scanning tickets. And, no, she was actually running the metal detector.
7: Okay, she really was.
3: Yeah, she actually was. Oh. I feel so secure now. and she says to me, I'm conversing. How's it going? Great. Oh, what a wonderful night. It's going to be such a fun night, blah, blah, blah. We just had Alan Jackson go through our line. And my wife goes, really? And now, in the back of my mind, I'm like,
6: this old lady got tricked.
3: Alan Jackson maybe would go to a show, but I think they just saw each other at Alan's last show.
7: Yeah.
6: And why she goes through the front?
3: He's right over there. Thank you, Steve. He's right over there in the white hat. Now I look over, and there is a similar looking man in a white hat.
7: Okay.
3: It is clearly not Alan Jackson, and I can tell from a distance this man was not tall enough and certainly not old enough to be Alan Jackson. But I'm not going to say it's not, because right. I want her to have her moment. And she can tell all of her friends. Alan Jackson went to the Garth concert on Friday.
7: Yeah.
3: And no one will dispute that. Unless she's claimed someone famous has been to every concert she's worked.
7: Right. I was going to say, if she is a repeat offender.
3: Possible, you know.
7: Then people might not
3: be
7: down for the story. But
6: then did she tell you, and there's Morgan Wallen over there, and Brad Pitt, and Megan Maroney.
3: Yeah. And as we walk away, my wife goes, that's not Alan Jackson. I go, no. No, it's not. She goes, oh, like that. I go, I know. She goes, well, good job not saying that. I said, well, you know, I mean, what am I going to say? That's not him.
6: You could have.
3: Who cares, right?
6: No, you went over there. You got his autograph. You took a picture.
3: Should have, yeah.
6: Really,
3: because in my mind, I was also doing what you did, Stephen. Like, so even if Alan Jackson were going to show up to the Garth show, he clearly would not go in the front door through the security line just like everybody else. I mean, you know.
6: Can you imagine, though, if artists did that? If they went to someone else's show and then they had to go through the main entrance?
3: That would be crazy. They wouldn't go. I mean...
6: You don't think so?
3: There's too much to deal with.
7: Yeah, that makes it a lot different.
3: Especially if you're super recognizable. I mean, it's just not going to happen. Everybody in the world wants a picture. It would just throw... It'd just be instant chaos.
6: Yeah, probably.
3: Also, I know that Garth is not the only person who does this, and certainly not the inventor of it, but the old days of merch lines where it's just like a U-shaped tables put together and everyone in the world just smashing forward to try to get to the front, no line whatsoever. Thankfully, yeah. I think those days are mostly gone. Because they just have, you know, they've got the stanchions up, and there was like, let's say, 12 to 15 people checking. Basically, you know, you can get your order.
6: Right.
3: And they let you in one at a time. It's like, you know, you are the third one from the end, fifth one from the end. And they got their hands up, and it's so fast.
6: That's much better.
3: How fast you can get through that. I mean, we were probably 75 to 100 people back, and we were out within 5 minutes. Whereas otherwise, you can't, you know, it's people are pushing and it's just, you know, everybody's trying to, and then the poor people behind don't know who's next and, you know, that whole thing. Mm. I mean, I saw it at the Morgan Wallen concert in Seattle too, where it's just Everyone should do that. If you're not doing that, get it done.
6: What merch did you get? Like some t-shirts or?
3: Yeah, I think my wife got a shirt. I think maybe everybody got something.
6: Nice.
3: I actually think everybody did get something.
6: Thanks for bringing something back.
3: Oh, you're welcome. Yeah, I don't believe in presents.
6: Not even a keychain?
3: No, heavens no.
6: Okay.
3: Yeah, what are you going to do with it? Leave it sit in your studio or get rid of it?
6: You're right.
3: I mean, it's just a piece of junk that you're going to, and you're like, oh, well, that was thoughtful. Yes, and you will never use it. It will lay there forever, and then it'll be tossed away.
6: All right, I don't want gifts anymore from anybody ever again.
3: I think that's fair.
6: Thanks for the pep talk.
3: Yeah, you're done. Yeah. I mean, it's also the reality. It's like, oh, yeah, my God.
6: You know, that is totally right.
3: Then people feel pressure to keep it, and then the next thing you know, you got stuff from your family, and you don't want to get rid of it because it's, you know, they obviously want, it must have meant something. Why would they give it to me? Because they're just trying to clutter your house, not theirs. That's why they gave it to you. Yeah. Is my mom listening?
6: What are these salt and pepper shakers for?
7: I don't know, man. I'll peach you later.
3: Thank you, Kevin. Oh my gosh. So yeah, so guys, did you hear Alan Jackson was at the Garth show?
6: You saw him, huh?
3: Yeah.
6: Grab a picture?
3: Yeah, sure.
7: Yeah,
3: did.
7: Yeah. He was his quiet self, I'm sure.
3: Yes, correct. Have we only met him twice?
7: You and I?
3: Yeah. Or was that pre you that I met him?
7: I think I have only met him once.
3: Once, okay. Was it the one that we met him? Did we talk to him? Or was that the one we didn't talk to him?
7: No, we talked a little bit, but not like on the air. Right?
3: No. We talked. He basically didn't talk, right? Is that the one?
7: Yeah, that was the...
3: Because we saw him at a party for a post-CMA party, and we did not talk to him that time.
7: Okay, I'm trying to kind of, I don't know why I can't remember.
3: That was, and then I remember talking to him once, this 100 years ago, and he was just, I mean, it's just how he is, you know, he just didn't, you said, hey man, it's good to see you, I don't see you. You're like, what?
7: What?
3: I'm sorry, I missed that, what?
7: Huh?
6: He was a bit more lively on Saturday or Friday, huh?
3: Yeah, I didn't know. Actually, this guy was just standing there too. This guy, he didn't move, he just stood there. I was like, is that guy alive?
7: Yeah, I mean, he was just being himself.
3: Right, yeah, just very shy and quiet.
6: Interesting.
3: Yeah.
7: Yeah, that's...
3: That's the other reason I knew he wouldn't be going to the front door at the car show. Just, hey, I love people so much, I want to go talk to everyone.
6: Yeah, that's why there wasn't a mob of people around this
3: Right, thing. Exactly,
6: although,
3: yeah.
6: Although, maybe if this lady was telling enough people, there would be a mob
3: that
6: of
3: would have been great.
6: Him.
3: People just go over. Alan?
7: Hey, Jay.

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1: Hey, it's producer Steve. 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
0: The Jay and Kevin Show. 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
1: And they're like a part of a...
14: organized crime family?
1: Yes.
14: Mm-hmm.
1: And he travels back in time for a reason.
14: They sort of test their loyalty and survival skills?
1: That is correct.
14: I mean, it's in the description.
0: Kevin James.
14: As they dig deeper into the criminal underworld?
1: Yeah, that's right.
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15: It's Jay and Kevin.
5: Vince Gill, he's played with the Eagles for quite some time.
6: Is that like 10 years, I think?
5: Yeah, yeah, there's a couple of different layers to this clip, including the fact that apparently there was a big rumor about him and Don Henley not getting along at one point, and also that at the very beginning that there was, you know, the Eagles were like, well, Don Henley basically was trying to get Vince to play some of his stuff.
6: Yeah.
5: And then Don Henley also, he talks about how Don Henley gave him a compliment. That was an interesting compliment that, you know, what kind of compliment you think they'd give Vince Gill? Amazing guitar player.
6: Right.
5: His voice is insane. The voice of an angel. Nope. None of that.
7: The best compliment I've gotten from Don in all these, this is my 10th year to tour with them, is somebody asked him in an interview early on when I first started playing with him. They said, why did you get the country guy to be in your band? And he smiled. He said, because he knows how to be in a band. And that was high praise. I remember we were doing sound check for the first gig, and I was singing an old song of mine called Whenever You Come Around at sound check, just me and the guitar test. And he came over to me and he goes, what is that song? And I go, it's a song of mine that was a hit some years back. And he goes, man, can we work it up and do it tonight? And I said, well, Don, I said, with all due respect, I said, I'd rather not. And he said, why? I said, look, I said, what I'm getting ready to do isn't going to be easy. What I don't want to do is give these people one more reason to not like me. So if you don't mind, I'd rather not do any of my songs. And I think he respected that out of me, and that's why he said he knows how to be in a band. I didn't need the limelight. I didn't need the spotlight. I didn't need to be featured. And no preferential treatment, and he likes that I'm normal. When we first started, you know, getting acquainted, Don, at one point, he asked me if I'd been hearing the same rumors he'd been hearing. I said, I don't know what you're talking about. He goes, no, I've been hearing rumors that we can't get along, and we're at each other's throat all the time, and I'm going to get rid of you and get Jackson Brown in the band. I said, dude, I said, you can't fire me. You can only free me. And he started laughing. He goes, man, you're funny.
5: Yeah. You can't fire me. You can only free me. That's a great line.
6: Yeah, it is.
5: And no truer line. It's not like Vince Gill needed the gig. You know?
16: Fair.
5: I mean, I really need the money. No, that would never happen.
6: Speaking of the song, Whenever You Call My Name.
5: Whenever You Come Around.
6: Oh, is that the one he said?
5: Yeah.
6: I just instantly went to, what is the name of the song? When I Call Your Name?
5: Yeah, when I Call Your Name, yeah.
6: Nobody answers.
5: Right, yeah.
6: When I call your name. Last night I was just flipping through the internet, finding stuff that we could use for clips, and boom, I come across this group that is singing that song. And they are so stinking good. And I'm like, what is the deal with these guys? These guys have to be.
5: And it was the Eagles. No.
6: No, yeah. It was the Eagles.
5: Who knew?
16: Wow, they're so good.
5: They're covering Benny stuff now.
6: Yeah,
16: That'd be cool.
6: It was. God, I wish I knew that Jay. And then I looked at their profile, and it's like a, you know.
5: Was it just an acapella thing?
6: Or Grammy winning.
5: Oh,
6: yeah.
5: Okay, yeah.
6: Acapella. It's three or four guys that just look completely normal.
5: Yeah.
6: And they're sitting at a kitchen table and just sing it. And it's,
5: and they have the kitchen echo, which is fantastic.
6: Yes.
5: Is that the one?
6: It's American. Gosh darn it. I believe they do a bunch of Christian music as well.
5: Okay. All right. Well, we'll have to see if we can find it. I'm unsure of what that one is, but I mean, that song is obviously.
17: I always do.
5: When did this song come out? 90? 90s, I mean?
6: Yeah.
17: Just thinking of you.
5: I'm singing background for Vince Gill, guys.
16: You don't need the limelight.
17: The front door.
5: Yeah, what I'm getting ready to do here is pretty hard. I don't need to give them another reason to not like me. It's hilarious.
6: It really is.
16: What a perspective.
5: So with all due respect, that's putting my everything on the line at that point. You're like, I don't need that. I don't need fame. I'll just do this, and you guys do your songs. Let's just keep it that way. which is a very smart way of looking at
6: it
5: that.
6: Is, yeah.
5: Man, can you imagine? You, oh, yeah, and now here's Vince Gill. And people are like, boo! Boo!
16: That'd be terrible.
5: Not weird, here for Vince Gill songs. Boo! He's over there. Okay, never mind. Play the guitar, I guess.

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0: 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Jay Daniels.
13: Susan, she said that the radio waves in North Idaho not coming in that strong. I can only hear you clearly when the refrigerator door is standing open.
14: I know it's not energy efficient. I mean, maybe that's what we need to have you do.
13: Yeah, she said, what should I do with the food for the next 4 hours? I said, let it spoil.
0: Kevin James.
13: I mean, it's worth it.
7: Is it?
13: I don't know. Risky. We'll
7: this
13: see.
7: This show is spoiled food.
0: On the big 99.9 Coyote Country. Final thoughts.
13: Steve, you get to go first today.
14: All right. Awesome. Our buddy Rick was listening to the program.
13: Yes.
14: Earlier this morning.
13: He was.
14: And
13: probably still is.
14: Yeah, he probably is. And he heard the comments about bowling and how I could, you know,
13: break 100.
14: Break 100, yeah. Yeah. And he said that the two of us have to go bowling sometime.
13: You and him?
14: Mm-hmm.
13: Yeah.
14: So I think we're going to try and go this weekend.
13: I like that.
14: And it's also his birthday this weekend, so happy early birthday.
13: Are you going to pay for his bowling then?
14: If we go on his birthday, sure.
13: That's very generous.
14: If we go the next day, then he can forget about it.
13: Okay.
7: Yeah.
13: How many games do you think you'll play? I mean, traditionally, you play like 3 games.
14: Yeah, I mean, I like to play either 1, 2, or 3. What's wrong with that? What was wrong with what I said? Why is that funny?
13: I like to play, and then you gave 3 options.
14: Well, I mean, I don't go like 10 games. That seems excessive.
13: Mm-hmm.
14: Yeah, one.
13: 1, 2, or 3. Yeah. I would like you to choose, please.
7: Almighty.
13: I would like you to choose.
14: Oh, me?
13: Yes.
14: You want me to make a decision?
13: That was what I was aiming for, yeah.
14: All right. Maybe 3.
13: Still can't do it.
14: Three.
0: Fuck.
14: You happy?
13: I like how he says maybe. He always is hedging.
14: 3.
13: He's always hedging. 3. You're going to bowl 3 games with Rick.
14: Sure.
13: They go fast, especially when there's only 2 of you. For crying out loud, it'll be like an hour.
14: That's a lot of arm movement, though. Okay. I don't know.
13: All right. Just, again, keep hedging your bets. Kevin?
14: 3.
7: Oh, my goodness. Well, guys, this is what you have listened to and witnessed this last hour is what's known as failure.
14: You're right.
7: I am not, Steve. I don't know what.
13: No, he said you're right.
14: No, I said you are right. Are you all right?
13: Are you all right?
14: That is what I said.
13: Oh, okay. No. All right.
7: And that answer is, I don't think so.
13: I think you need to just stop.
7: Yeah.
13: Go ahead. Try to say something coherent.
7: Oh, okay. Well, you said to stop, so I did stop.
13: First time he's ever listened in his entire life.
7: I'm sorry.
14: I'm going to stop.
13: Put your head down for a nap or something.
7: Buddy. I've already had a couple, I think.
13: I think so too, yes. I'm aware of it.
7: I don't understand. Like, I have no control over my body right now.
13: Ooh.
14: But how many people work at Silverwood?
7: Very deep, Steve.
13: Extremely deep. So deep, I didn't get it.
14: Oh, no?
13: Kevin, could this possibly be the people you were thinking were singing a cappella Vince Gill?
15: Only say.
13: This is a family.
15: Is driving me insane.
13: It's a guy and his 2 sisters.
7: Nope.

0: I mean, you know, it's a pretty musical family.
1: Can you see a history of what you did on Instagram?
0: Like what you liked or like forwarded or something along those lines?
1: Saved.
0: I mean,
1: unsaved.
0: I would imagine.
1: And I watched a bunch of stuff on their page because I wanted to see who these guys were.
0: I mean, I can check mine. I don't know if you can check yours. I'm not sure what you can and cannot do at this point.
1: I don't either. I mean, I'm looking.
0: How are you getting home? Are you seriously?
1: What?
2: Final thoughts.
0: Oh, my goodness.
3: Should we call someone?
0: Funny, not funny. By the way, I don't know who, you know how fashions change all the time. They're like, oh, you know, skinny jeans. And oh, now it's like baggy jeans and all the, you know, all the things.
1: Yeah.
0: So it's always right when you just about get settled, if you care, you know, and then it changes. Whoever thought that tight sweatshirts were a good idea, oh, man.
3: You agree or disagree?
0: Were very wrong.
3: Oh, disagree.
0: Very, very wrong. Like, I don't wear...
1: So what?
0: Half the sweatshirts I have now are just... And it's not... I mean, I'm the same weight. So it's not like I'm getting bigger or they're getting smaller. They're the size they are. And I think, that seems pretty snug for a sweatshirt. Like, why would I...
1: Yeah, that's not what you want.
0: And it just chokes you out. You know, you're like, well, that seems fun to sit around in all day. It's all clingy and... I mean, I now don't even buy a sweatshirt unless it's at least an extra large, just because. And that, you know, it's going to look baggy on me. And if you don't like that look, I am not sorry. But
1: yeah,
0: it is comfy.
1: Really notice it, I guess, that it was people wear them tighter now than they used to.
0: No, not now. In the old days, way too tight, way too.
1: Way too tight.
0: And of course, I have some sweatshirts that are very old that I still roll through the rotation, and I think, why would I have ever purchased that size?
1: Oh, yeah.
0: Terrible idea.
1: I got a closet full of that. No, I'm getting rid of all my big clothes, and I'm just keeping, you know, 2X stuff.
0: Right.
1: And maybe some 3X, but it's like, I know, because I'm going to lose enough weight, I'll get into this.
0: Right.
1: Yeah.

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6: 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Gotta go. We will see you back here tomorrow. Steve and I will be back tomorrow. And
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6: 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We have one pair of those Web Slew Jet Boat Race tickets left, and you can be the caller to win those. That's caller 7. The Web Slew Jet Sprint Boat Races are coming up on the 29th in St. John, Washington. So if you want to go to that, that's a phone call. 509-441-0999, caller number 7. Have a great day, everybody. We will see you tomorrow.
8: Bye-bye. 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Bye-bye.
9: Goodbye.
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0: The Northeast Washington Fair is back in Colville, Thursday, August 27th through Sunday, August 30th, 2026. 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TJ Casey is back to host the singer-songwriter contest. And Friday night, stick around as Dexter King closes out the evening. If you love George Strait, you'll love Dexter. And it's back this year. 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
4: Hi, it's meteorologist Chris Cronker in the 4 News Now First Alert Weather Center. It is getting hot for the middle of the week. Tomorrow we're heading up to a high of 95 degrees. We're going to stay in the 90s for Wednesday. Expect partly cloudy to mostly sunny skies. Both days, much cooler weather toward the end of the week.
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